She'll be home soon. She'll be going through that turnstile. Remember her in this station. This world underground insists weekly and personal decisions. Turnstiles remind lady of weight gain. Metro card.

guitarist or prostrate massage, but consume mountains of shitty degrading porn, and after we come we are racked with guilt and want to join a monastery and cut off this evil weapon between our legs. Or cut off other people's heads in the name of God or whatever, as long as it's not in the name of ourselves.

looking at what they were seeing. Like those New York signs on the sidewalk, crime, no black stars or Puerto Ricans. Y que viva Alicia Rodriguez and the thousands before.

The two groups convicted of American sedition are the Proud Boys and the Puerto Ricans. We share a Wikipedia page. So what else can you say? It's ticker tape accumulation, neoliberal sublimation, new precariat convinced that immigrants are corporations. Hold the phone, just be patient while we burn your poet's pages, while the doctor takes a medicine and tries to fuck the patients. Oh my god, they put her in a courtroom in Chicago.

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1: Hey, I feel his hands on my throat. 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Yeah, suddenly.

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1: Look, I know it's a little zany, but we can only afford one actress and a baby.
2: A baby?
1: And a melon.

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1: Don't let me go. 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I can relive the situation like it was just this morning. I was tweaking, felt a little breeze and thought I had saw shit. 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I don't think I'm alone, I can just tell it the tone shift. I feel it, how we helix like we woven. 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I don't know, but he chose me. Please show me, he dangles it right in my nose. I don't need you, why don't you just leave me alone? All the things you really just won't let go. Go, go, my ghost go. 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Right under your chin, now you and your kin, you gotta lay low. Must shed the echoes, I turn my back and I gotta ignore. 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I try to move on, but little I know that I needed my bro. We seen so much, he being so clutch when I stooped to my low. My ghost go, go, go, go.
2: You know it when you go.
1: My ghost go,
3: my ghost go,
1: go, go,
2: go. There's no way you go.
1: My ghost go,
3: my ghost go,
1: go.
2: You know it when you go.
1: My ghost go,
3: my ghost go,
1: go.

0: I can relive this situation like it was just this evening. 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Dropped in the deep end, shit, why did you leave me? I tipped on round it, you pushed me deep in. This ain't what I'm in, but I get my feet wet. You show me signs and just let them sink in. 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I know you try to show me, but I didn't see shit. 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Where my ghosts go,
1: my ghosts go,
0: my ghosts go,
1: my ghosts go,
0: go.

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0: I hit the back window in search of any Nintendo DVDs, plasma screen TVs in the trunk.

There's 36 black notes on the piano. There's 36 black notes and 52 white notes. We don't mean to eliminate nothing, but we're gonna just hear the black notes at this time.

West, from the East, some drifted out to Cuba, some Samoa, Puerto Rico and Jamaica, some holding no resemblance, being Sicily, Afro still growing, black Israelites, Asiatic, black pyramid, third eye, original, black master builders, the meek inheritance of the planet we call Earth, manifesting destiny as all of God's children, stone to the still drum, through the struggle rhythm, filled them, through the will of a prophecy fulfilled, come hella high water, though the powers tried to kill them, in the midst of poverty, focus on the skills, come flowers from the dirt, some cosmic like berserk, third eye raised, someone looking forward, then they crept around sideways, growing on the walls of the church, the most omnipresent pesticide still wouldn't work, the first shall be last, and the last shall be first, cause image only blinds y'all, it's all about thirst, some couldn't stop the rain, so they couldn't stop the burst, so the players kept playing in the ether,

Vermont, circling your space like the rings around Saturn. 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

0: 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All rent.
1: Reaper Mafia.
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I done rolled the dice so many times, I ain't shook it. But gamble with your life, the Reaper might just be your bookie. The Reaper might just be your bookie. The Reaper might just be your bookie.

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Cause they don't. Yeah. Can't change the world unless we change

stealth. 3 K's, 2 A's in America. I'm just a black space born out the nebula. And everything I do is say the day that's worthwhile. 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

0: her pain she wept from day to day. 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The blood ink in red on the paper she penned to the one that she would never see, and then with her veil pulled tight she crossed the bridge again over the river of tears of what might have been. Like a distant diwa on a lotus leaf, drowned as she was in the pani of grief. 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Unbound by the rage of the funeral pyre, she uttered no breath, no tear, no sigh, as the crescent moon rose into the sky.
1: X-Lounge.